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Alright, that was Libo-Libong Buwan. 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And another song requested by MJ Carpio.

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3: Let us all remember that we are in the holy presence of God.
4: In the name of the Father, and of the Son, and of the Holy Spirit. Amen.
3: The angel of the Lord declared unto Mary,
4: and she conceived by the power of the Holy Spirit.
3: Hail Mary, full of grace, the Lord is with thee. Blessed art thou amongst women, and blessed is the fruit of thy womb, Jesus.
4: Holy Mary, Mother of God, pray for us sinners, now and at the hour of our death. Amen.
3: Behold the handmaid of the Lord.
4: Be it done unto me according to your word.
3: Hail Mary, full of grace, the Lord is with thee. Blessed art thou amongst women, and blessed is the fruit of thy womb, Jesus.
4: Holy Mary, Mother of God, pray for us sinners, now and at the hour of our death. Amen.
3: And the Word was made flesh,
4: and dwelt among us.
3: Hail Mary, full of grace, the Lord is with thee. Blessed art thou amongst women, and blessed is the fruit of thy womb, Jesus.
4: Holy Mary, Mother of God, pray for us sinners, now and at the hour of our death. Amen.
3: Pray for us, Holy Mary, Mother of God,
4: that we may be made worthy of the promises of Christ.
3: Let us pray.
4: Pour forth, we beseech thee, O Lord, thy grace into our hearts, that we to whom the incarnation of Christ, thy Son, was made known by the message of an angel, may by his passion and cross be brought to the glory of his resurrection, through the same Christ our Lord. Amen.
3: Glory be to the Father, and to the Son, and to the Holy Spirit.
4: As it was in the beginning, is now, and ever shall be, world without end. Amen.
3: Glory be to the Father, and to the Son, and to the Holy Spirit.
4: As it was in the beginning, is now, and ever shall be, world without end. Amen.
3: Glory be to the Father, and to the Son, and to the Holy Spirit.
4: As it was in the beginning, is now, and ever shall be, world without end. Amen.
3: Saint Cecilia,
4: pray for us.
3: Saint John Baptist de la Salle,
4: pray for us.
3: Leave Jesus in our hearts forever.
4: In the name of the Father, and of the Son, and of the Holy Spirit. Amen.
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0: 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And the second number is 21. Again, our 2D Lotto winning combination for the 2 p.m. draw. 20. And 21 in exact order. Susunod na ang paborito ninyong 3D Lotto game after this break.
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At narito na ang ating 3D Lotto winning numbers. The first number is 3. For the second number, we have 1. And the third number is 0. Recapping the 3D Lotto winning combination for the 2 p.m. draw. 3. 1. And 0 in exact order. Congratulations po sa mga nanalo. 106.5 FM. 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

0: 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The first number is 8. 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At para sa
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0: ang himpilan na tunay na malakas at pinakikinggan. 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
1: 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Oras, hatod ni City Councilor Engineer Roger L. Acidillo, numero unong konsihal nga daling maduulan sa katawhan sa pagadian.
2: Let us all remember that we are in the holy presence of God.
3: In the name of the Father, and of the Son, and of the Holy Spirit. Amen.
2: The angel of the Lord declared unto Mary,
3: and she conceived by the power of the Holy Spirit.
2: Hail Mary, full of grace, the Lord is with thee. Blessed art thou amongst women, and blessed is the fruit of thy womb, Jesus.
3: Holy Mary, Mother of God, pray for us sinners, now and at the hour of our death. Amen.
2: Behold the handmaid of the Lord.
3: Be it done unto me according to your word.
2: Hail Mary, full of grace, the Lord is with thee. Blessed art thou amongst women, and blessed is the fruit of thy womb, Jesus.
3: Holy Mary, Mother of God, pray for us sinners, now and at the hour of our death. Amen.
2: And the Word was made flesh,
3: and dwelt among us.
2: Hail Mary, full of grace, the Lord is with thee. Blessed art thou amongst women, and blessed is the fruit of thy womb, Jesus.
3: Holy Mary, Mother of God, pray for us sinners, now and at the hour of our death. Amen.
2: Pray for us, Holy Mary, Mother of God,
3: that we may be made worthy of the promises of Christ.
2: Let us pray.
3: Pour forth, we beseech thee, O Lord, thy grace into our hearts, that we to whom the incarnation of Christ, thy Son, was made known by the message of an angel, may by his passion and cross be brought to the glory of his resurrection, through the same Christ our Lord. Amen.
2: Glory be to the Father, and to the Son, and to the Holy Spirit.
3: As it was in the beginning, is now, and ever shall be, world without end. Amen.
2: Glory be to the Father, and to the Son, and to the Holy Spirit.

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2: 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Ayan, kung nabidaw ka karon, salamat sa tawag ni mo. Nako, ganina.

moving to do exactly 55 minutes past the hour of 8 o'clock in the evening. Time to go now. Thank you so much for logging in and thank you so much for listening right here on the program TLC, Kung True Love Conversation. This is my last piece. Alam sa tanda nito, mga diminaw dito karoon all throughout from DXCA 106.3 Bell FM and DXBZ Radio Bagdi. Thank you so much for spending your time with me. My name is Martin D. Officially signing off. Okay, so ako po'y magbabye-bye na po sa inyo po, mga kaibigan. See you and hear you. Ayun, tomorrow evening. Same time lagi hapon na ito ang oras, around 7 o'clock in the evening hanggang alas 9 po tayo ng gabi. There's something from Isa Zagera, Palagay Ko Mahal Kita. Right here in 106.3 Bell FM and DXBZ Radio Bagding. 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

0: Good evening, Luzon, Visayas, and Mindanao. Here comes the most awaited time of the day. At papunta na tayo sa exciting part ngayong Lucky Wednesday, August 26, 2026. We are ready to bring you another exciting game night filled with big-time lotto games. And tonight, we are going all out with a mega and grand million blast and amazing digit prizes. Kaya naman mga kalaro, get ready to play, get ready to win, and make those lucky numbers count. 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Right, Jay? Good evening!
1: That's right, Ash. 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
0: 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As we always say, please play smart, play safe, and play responsibly.
1: Alright, to get things started, let's now welcome our panel of judges who will witness and certify our live draw proceedings.
0: Also here with us are the representatives of PCSO and the Commission on Audit. Magandang gabi po sa inyong lahat.

0: Lots of players. Let's kick off the game night with the big time Mega Million jackpot. Wala pong jackpot winner last Monday. So tonight's mega jackpot prize is 28,696,002 pesos and 78 centavos net of the agent's prize commission. Sir, please press that button and let's play Mega Lotto 645. Mega Lotto players, nakikita ninyo ang 45 draw balls numbered 1 to 45 na hinahalo na ating draw machine. 6 lucky balls ang hihintayin nating piliin for our official Mega Million combination this Wednesday evening. And the first number is 17. Ingatan po ang lotto ticket. Huwag pong babasain or paplansyahin yan. Tandaan, kailangang mabasa ng validating machine ang bawat detalye ng winning ticket sa pag-claim ng premyo. The second number is 2. Sa Mega Lotto, panalo kayo ng 30 pesos sakaling mag-match ang 3 numbers ninyo sa winning combination. And to win, your numbers can come in any order. The third number is 27. 1.1 million pesos ang premyo paghahatian ng bawat players na makakakuha ng 4 winning numbers. Paalala po na only 18 years old and above are allowed to play the lotto games. The fourth number is 23. 1.2 million pesos naman ang premyo paghahatian ng lucky players na nakakuha ng 5 winning numbers. Ang Mega Lotto 645 draw ay tuwing Lunes, Miyerkules at Biyernes. The fifth number is 7. My system plays ang Mega Lotto 645. Magtanong lang ng game mechanics sa ating mga friendly lotto tellers. Kung nasa ticket nyo itong panghuling numero, jackpot winner na kayo. And the sixth and final number is 43. Muli po ang ating Mega Lotto winning numbers ngayong gabi ay 17, 2, 27, 23, 7, and 43 in any order for the jackpot prize of 28,696,002 pesos and 78 centavos net of the agent's prize commission. Pauna pa lang yan, lots of fans. The excitement continues with the biggest catch of the night when PCSO Lottery Draw returns.
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0: Pilipinas, Grandpa Premio time na! 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Kaya ang Grand Lotto jackpot prize ngayong gabi ay umabot na sa 157,870,051 pesos and 28 centavos net of the agent's prize commission. Once again, sir, please press that button and let's play Grand Lotto 655. Grand Lotto fans, this time 55 draw balls numbered 1 to 55 ang hinahalo sa loob ng draw machine. Mag-isa lang itong pipili ng 6 winning numbers.

0: And the first number is 12. Sa jackpot bearing games ng Lotto gaya ng Grand Lotto 655, paghatian equally ang jackpot prize kung dalawa o higit pa ang ating jackpot to winners. The second number is 50. Dito sa Grand Lotto, 60 pesos ang panalo pag nagmatch ang 3 numbers ninyo sa ating winning combination. The third number is 24. Exciting din ang consolation prizes. 1.3 million pesos ang premyo paghahatian ng lucky players na makakakuha ng 4 winning numbers. The fourth number is 32. Sakali namang 5 winning numbers ang nasa ticket ninyo, 1.4 million pesos ang paghahatian pa premyo. Grand Lotto is every Monday, Wednesday, and Saturday. The fifth number is 9. Huwag pong magpapaloko sa mga nagpapanggap na PCSO officials or employees at nagsasabing mabibigyan kayo ng tip ng mananalong numero. Scam po iyan. And the sixth and final number is 6. Recapping tonight's Grand Lotto winning numbers, we have 12, 50, 24, 32, 9, and 6 in any order for the jackpot prize of 157,870,051 pesos and 28 centavos net of the agent's prize commission. The thrill is not over yet, mga kalaro. Mas maraming exciting moments ang hatid ng Digit Games.
1: Digit Game players, I'll be playing with you for more winning vibes. 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
1: Pilipinas, digit pa premyo time na. Kaninong 4 numbers kaya ang maswerte tonight? 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Kailangan lang makuha ninyo in exact order ang winning combination. May system placing dito gaya ng roll 1, roll 4 at perm o rumble. Kaya naman good luck for the Lotto players. And here's our 4D Lotto winning combination. The first number is 8. For the second number, we have 3. The third number is 5. And the fourth and final number is 9. Mga kalaro, tonight's 4D Lotto winning combination is 8, 3, 5, and 9 in exact order. Tatlong maswerteng numero naman ang mamimigay ng libo-libong panalo. Let's now play the 3D Lotto game. Tatlong numero lang ang kailangan para manalo ng exciting prize dito sa 3D Lotto game. 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Tries daily ang 3D Lotto, that's every 2, 5, and 9 p.m. At narito na po ang ating 3D Lotto winning numbers. The first number is 0. For the second number, we have 7. And the third number is 5. Again, tonight's 3D Lotto winning numbers are 0, 7, and 5 in exact order. Sa huling game ngayong gabi, libo-libong paralo ang dala ng lucky 2 numbers mo. Ito na ang 2D Lotto Game. For our last game tonight, 2D Lotto players na ang may chance humakot ng papremyo na 4,000 pesos per 10 pesos play kapag nag-match ang 2 numbers ninyo sa ating winning combination in exact order. Kung nanalo by the Rambolito System Play, 2,000 pesos ang take-home prize. Reminder po, may 1 year kayo to claim your prizes. There you have it, our 2D Lotto winning numbers. For the first number, we have 25. And the second number is 18. Recapping the 2D Lotto winning numbers for our 9 p.m. draw, we have 25 and 18 in exact order. Congratulations, Lotto winners! Para naman sa SCI.

You know, the Bible teaches us that all have sinned and fallen short of the glory of God. If any man says he has no sin in him, he is a liar, and the truth is not in him. You know, it seems impossible that sinful man could have a relationship with the Holy God. But you see, that's where Jesus comes in, and that's why today I love him so much. For the Bible says, for God so loved the world that he gave his only begotten Son, that who would ever believe in him would not perish, but have everlasting life.